when it's burning low. Only miss the sun when it starts to snow. Only know you love her when you let her go. Alright, only know.

0: 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Too far gone, can't fix it, bitch, this damage is done.
1: When it's burning low, only miss the sun when it starts to snow.
2: I heard her.
1: Only know you love her when you let her go. Alright. Only know you've been high when you're feeling low. Only hate the roads when you're missing home.
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1: Only know you love her when you let her go. You said that pussy man, so why'd you let it go? It's such a hole.
0: I called 4 times on a private cooler, I feel like a creep. I know there's plenty of fish in the sea, but I fuck those girls, got you in my mind. When you fuck those guys, do you wish they were me? Turn them around and I put them in doggy. I don't even fuck them in missionary. There's no intimacy, and I dish

white people. I want to see this whole place moving right now. You know what to do. Hands to the left. Right. Left. Right. I said left. Right. Left. Right. One more time. Left. Right. Left. Right. Left. Right. Left. Right. Left. Right. Left. Right. Left. Right. Left. Right. Left. Right. Left. Right. Left. Right. Okay, people. I want to see this whole place moving right now. You know what to do.

Congratulations, you made it. Welcome to the Crusader. It's been a long time coming, y'all. But I'm here now.